0: suspension check.
1: Sounds like Fulcrum knows its stuff.
0: 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Check out fulcrumsuspension.com.au.
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3: Star weather.
4: Remaining partly cloudy overnight with a slight chance of a shower and down to 17 in Mackay and Airlie. The tops are 23 in Airlie tomorrow, 25 in Mackay, the Pioneer Valley and Proserpine, where it'll be partly cloudy for the next couple of days with a medium chance of showers from the mornings.
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0: pretty cool. One of you guys goes in with a shot to win $1 million. That's something that Woods and I will be doing at the end of this month. So get involved, guys. Make sure you're calling in at the right time. It is all thanks to Deal or No Deal and Millionaire Hot Seat weeknights from 6:30 on Channel 10. And along with the quiz that you get to play right now, Kelly, you're in with a shot to win $1 million. Congratulations.
1: Thank you. That's great.
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0: sooner and safer. With $41 billion invested, work is already underway. Upgrades are happening right up and down the Bruce Highway, our state's most vital road. Improving Bowen Developmental Road, a key regional route, and upgrading Mackay-Bacasia Road to ease congestion. With hundreds more projects right across Queensland, find out what's happening near you. Search Better Roads and Transport. 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
0: Playing for $100 after we had a winner yesterday, and we had Nick the day before taking out $2,000 in the Northern Beaches. Also in the Northern Beaches from Blacks Beach. G'day, Will. How are you?
2: Good, thanks.
0: Excellent. $100. What would you spend it on if you win?
2: Some new shoes.
0: New shoes?
2: Uh-huh.
0: What do you need, like fancy shoes or joggers type of thing?
2: Joggers.
0: Okay. Let's see how we go. We've got three words here for you. Who have you got helping out in case you need inspiration there?
2: Pardon?
0: Who's with you to help? Let's see how we go. We've got three words here for you. Who have you got helping out in case you need inspiration there?
2: Pardon?
0: Who's with you to help

0: 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New sensation. I've been thinking about you. There's more variety than anywhere else. Turn on the music. 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